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See, I'm in love with how your soul's a mix of chaos and art, and how you never try to keep them apart.

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1: Let's get a party started. See you at the bar, you was hardly talking. That's when I knew that your heart was starring. Friends to lovers need a part to star in like wait, babe, let me ask your pardon. This ain't Gucci, this is Prada, darling. If you want something, you can ask me, darling. And you started laughing, cause you think I'm joking. But looking in your eyes, that's the best.

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Best of vocal fighters, beyond human sight. Where phones are a teaser, I play the double jeu. Yerushalayim at Easter, I cry, I pray.